0: New country there from John Morgan. That one's called Kid Myself on Taste of Country Nights. It's Evan Paul, and I think we're all going to remember where we were when we heard the news that Dolly Parton passed away. It is such a hard thing to get over. I know at our house, my wife, our 7-year-old daughter, our 3-year-old son, it hit us very hard. My daughter loved Dolly Parton. We've gone to Dollywood several times. I got to interview Dolly Parton one time on Zoom, and my daughter jumped in and asked her a question, and that's something that my daughter will never forget. And man, Dolly was just such an amazing person. It turns out I was actually at her final public appearance, and I didn't even know it when we went to the opening of her truck stop in Tennessee not too long ago. And, you know, everything that Dolly has done for us, we got to make sure to carry on and do for Dolly as she is up in heaven now watching over us. You can read every celebrity's reaction to Dolly Parton's passing at tasteofcountry.com.
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0: Wetzel featuring Ella Langley on that one. That's called Jaded on Taste of Country Nights. We are hanging out with our special guest co-host tonight, Carly Pierce. How are you feeling? How have you been doing lately with your health?
1: I'm doing really good. My recurrent pericarditis has been really stable. I feel like fans are starting to watch me get back into really good cardiovascular health with my running, and I'm back kind of running paces that I haven't since that diagnosis in 2023. So it's, or 2024. It's really exciting. I feel really good and I'm really grateful.
0: Have you had any moments on stage recently where your heartbeat got too high?
1: A couple summers ago, I had quite a few episodes, and I've had little flares. That's what they call them. I've had flares since the big one where I had to kind of go public with it, but everything's been super manageable, so I can handle it if it's manageable.
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0: What a throwback right there. Toby Keith on Taste of Country Nights with Evan Paul. A quick reminder, man, whatever you're going through, if it's something you don't think you can handle by yourself, you got to speak up. Dan and Shay, say so. Taste of Country Nights.
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1: 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You might relate to this one. It's Boo.

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1: New country. That's John Party and Boots Off on Taste of Country Nights. If you're about to swing them boots off and get on home and relax for the rest of your Friday night, on your way home, I got some good jams for you. Jason Aldean is coming up. Also, Max McNown, Better Me For You. And I'll throw in that new Lainey Wilson phone, keys, wallet. And if you got anything you want to hear, you can always call me at 888-544-7181. And you can follow me on social media at Evan Hall on Air. Thank you so much for checking out Taste of Country Nights tonight. Have a great weekend.
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0: Thanks, Jess. Here's what's trending on the Taste of Country app. It's a sad week in country music. The one and only Dolly Parton passed away at the age of 80 after dealing with some health issues, including cancer. Now, she was an inspiration and a light to everyone around her, and not just in country music. Now, her impact on this world will continue for decades, and her legacy will live on forever. There's no better way to say it than, we will always love you, Dolly. We'll chat more this weekend on Taste of Country Weekend.
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1: Monday morning, CJ and I are back, and Mondays are made for opinions, and we want to know if you're in a serious relationship, you're married, things are serious, is it okay for your significant other to flirt with someone else? 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

0: Get to know you, everything about you makes me want you, know what you're doing, baby, don't you?
1: 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Here's what's trending on the Taste of Country app. Ella Langley has tied the record for the most weeks spent on top of the Billboard Hot 100 Songs chart for a non-holiday hit. Now, she's got 19 weeks at number one and is in a three-way tie with Shaboozey and Lil Nas X. And Garth Brooks announced another city on his Blame It All on My Roots tour. He'll visit Orlando, Florida, September 25th and 26th, and he's slowly rolling out his tour stops week by week. We'll chat more this weekend on Taste of Country Weekend.
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2: Monday morning, CJ and I are back, and Mondays are made for opinions. 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Think about it. 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
1: We're back Monday morning giving one lucky contestant the chance to win a $470 jackpot as we get ready to play the 5 at 7:45. 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

0: It's Jess. Here's what's trending on the Taste of Country app. It's a sad week in country music. The one and only Dolly Parton passed away at the age of 80 after dealing with some health issues, including cancer. Now, she was an inspiration and a light to everyone around her, and not just in country music. Now, her impact on this world will continue for decades, and her legacy will live on forever. There's no better way to say it than, we will always love you, Dolly. We'll chat more this weekend on Taste of Country Weekend.
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0: Jess, here's what's trending on the Taste of Country app. Ella Langley has tied the record for the most weeks spent on top of the Billboard Hot 100 Songs chart for a non-holiday hit. Now, she's got 19 weeks at number one and is in a three-way tie with Shaboozey and Lil Nas X. And Garth Brooks announced another city on his Blame It All on My Roots tour. He'll visit Orlando, Florida, September 25th and 26th, and he's slowly rolling out his tour stops week by week. We'll chat more this weekend on Taste of Country Weekend.
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1: Hi, CJ.
0: Day number, I don't even know what day. I know there are 2 days left in the 180th Dutchess County Fair.
1: Tuesday, Wednesday, Thursday, Friday, Saturday. This is day five.
0: Day five?
1: Yeah.
0: So we got day five today and then day six, closing day tomorrow. If you are going to the fair, make sure you swing by the Wolf Tent at some point today or tomorrow and buy your Waking Up with CJ and Jess Show t-shirts.
1: Very fancy.
0: $25. It all goes to the entire $25 we're going to put towards the CJ and Jess Wolf Holiday Express Toy Drive, which is coming up in the next couple of months.
1: Help out our friends over at Toys for Tots.
0: So please stop by the Wolf Tent at this year's Dutchess County Fair.

0: It is the Waking Up with CJ and Jess show, and we are ready to announce our August inductee into the Wolf Den of Heroes. It's our monthly celebration of first responders, from volunteer firefighters, EMTs, police, whatever your definition of first responder is,
1: right.
0: That's who we're looking to celebrate. And we got a nomination from Emma, right?
1: Yes, Emma sent in the nomination.
0: And Emma nominated Colin.
1: Mm-hmm.
0: And before we give you Colin's story, we actually have Colin on the line with us. Colin, how are you this morning?
2: Hi, good morning. How you guys doing?
0: Fantastic, man. We just wanted to bring you up on the air to let you know you are our August inductee into the Wolf Den of Heroes.
2: Oh, man, that's awesome. I'm honored. That's awesome to hear. Thank you, guys.
0: Congratulations. And if you can, before we get to the nomination that Emma sent in, first of all, what fire company are you affiliated with?
2: So I'm a part of the Lakeside Fire Rescue Company in Monroe. It's part of the Monroe Fire Department.
0: Okay. And how long have you been a member there?
2: So I've personally been a member there the past 7 years, but my family's been part of that company going back since really the beginning in the early 1900s. So we've got some deep roots over there.
0: Oh, wow.
1: That's great.
0: I know that that was what I think Emma mentioned in the nomination.
1: So Emma wrote to us and said, Colin has dedicated himself to serving his community from a young age as a fourth generation member of Lakeside Fire and Rescue. Helping others has always been a part of who he is. Whether he's responding to fires, medical emergencies, or even taking the time to rescue a kitten from a sewer after returning from another call, Colin approaches every situation with the same compassion and willingness to help.
0: Now, Colin, what happened with the cat? Give us the story.
2: I was driving to the gym one day after work, and my chief gave me a call and said, there's a cat in a storm drain down the street from your firehouse, and you go check it out. And I was like, yeah, no problem. I'll go look at it. And, you know, I had a couple guys there that had another call that gave me a hand, and we figured out how to get it out. And after a little while, we got it out.
0: Rescued the cat.
1: That's incredible.
0: Were you able to reunite the cat with its owner?
2: I don't believe it had an owner, but somebody was ready and willing to take it.
0: So,
2: a vet tech was standing by. We handed it off to her, and she took care of it. So
0: I got to be honest, Colin, you sound like an extremely humble dude, and we really, really appreciate the fact that you give back to the community in the Monroe area the way you do. And this is a perfect opportunity for, if you're younger, on the younger side of things, you can get involved with your community, just like Colin did mm-hmm. at a young age. And you guys are always looking for new members, right, Colin?
2: Oh, 110%. We always are.
0: And if someone is interested in becoming a member at Lakeside or any of their fire companies, all they have to do is stop into the firehouse, right?
2: Yeah, we're always there, 7 o'clock on Mondays for drills. So stop at any time before that, and there will be someone there to meet you.
1: Awesome.
0: Just so you know, Colin, now that we've gotten to know you, you are also a pretty big winner this morning because we're going to give you $500 for being our August inductee into the Wolf Den of Heroes.
2: Oh, that's awesome, guys. I really appreciate it.
0: All right. Use that $500 on anything you'd like. It is courtesy of our friends at MHA of Dutchess County, Mid-Hudson Pump, and Rutberg-Breslow Personal Injury Law. So our sponsors, you know, we thank them because without them, we wouldn't be able to give you the $500.
2: I thank all of them, too.
0: All right, very nice, Colin. I know that Emma said you don't look for recognition. You just want to make a difference, but we're going to recognize you for the next 30 days as you're our August inductee into the Wolf Den of Heroes, man. Congratulations.
2: Thank you, guys.
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0: Hey folks, it's CJ from the Waking Up with CJ and Jess show. 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

0: the best and worst of the Waking Up with CJ and Jess show. And earlier this week, back on Tuesday, it was a pretty special day because it was the first time we were in studio together in over a week.
1: Right, so we had to come back hot.
0: Yeah.
1: Brought back Top 2 Tuesday, our weekly singing slash acting competition. And we gave away Luke Bryan tickets for the show tonight at SPAC.
0: Very exciting.
1: We attempted to sing Knockin' Boots by Luke.
0: Mm.
1: Now, if you don't remember what the song actually sounds like the right way.
2: Yeah, birds need bees and ice needs whiskey.
1: Yeah, that's Luke singing.
0: That's the right way to do it.
1: Jess took the stage first.

0: Nitty Gritty. Under that pale moon.
1: Was that performance vote worthy this week?
0: Or was CJ's performance?
1: Yeah, birds need bees and ice needs whiskey. Boys like me need girls like you to kiss me. Fishing in the dark needs Nitty Gritty. Under that pale moon.
0: Fantastic job.
1: Yeah, I don't know about that. We did turn it over to you guys to vote, and we wanted as many votes as possible.
2: Good morning, CJ and Jess. I'm going to vote for Jess this morning, CJ.
1: What made you go with Jess today?
2: Jess had the better voice.
1: Oh. Jess has a better voice.
0: Thank you.
1: Well, thanks a lot, man. Yeah. I appreciate that. So at the end of the day, we did tally up well over 200 votes.
0: There was a lot of votes.
1: And unfortunately for me, my title reign has ended as I handed over the crown.
0: The crown is back in the queen's hands.
1: If you, I just feel like I'm going to take it back on Tuesday of this week.
0: Oh, you think so?
1: The winning performance was...

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1: It's the best and worst of the Waking Up with CJ and Jess show. The worst part of our week was that we learned Dolly Parton passed away at the age of 80.
0: Yeah.
1: But there's a lot of past interviews that are coming to life. And there was an interview that's kind of going viral right now that I'm going to bring into Monday for our opinions and about flirting when you're in a relationship. We'll get to it Monday morning right here on The Wolf.

0: the best and worst of the Waking Up with CJ and Jess show. Getting excited tonight. That guy, Luke Bryan, taking the stage at SPAC, Saratoga's Performing Arts Center. And all week, we gave you a chance to win tickets. And back on Wednesday, we asked you a very easy question that everyone can answer.
1: What are you doing right now?
0: Who says?
2: This is Cassidy from Saugerties.
0: Hi, Cassidy. How are you this morning?
2: Doing good. How are you guys?
0: Fantastic. So what are you currently doing, Cassidy?
2: I am currently on my way to work and looking forward to this weekend's Luke Bryan concert.
1: There you go.
0: Now, do you already have your tickets or are you manifesting winning them?
2: No, I won tickets with you guys yesterday morning.
0: So look at
1: Cassidy.
0: That. I love return customers here to the Waking Up with CJ and Jess show. So you won the tickets from us yesterday, and you're just calling to rub it in everyone's face, aren't you?
2: I'm just excited. I came out of the dentist for that text message, and that made my day so much better.
0: See?
1: Did you have Novocaine and you couldn't smile about it?
3: Like, oh, look, Luke. I'm going to see Luke Bryan.
1: Luke! Yeah. Wait, you can't move your mouth? Yeah.
0: Did you call anybody to let them know?
3: Like, oh, I'm going to see Luke Bryan.
1: I'm drooling.
2: I did. I called my sister-in-law. We're going to go together.
1: Oh, cute.
0: You guys enjoy it, all right? Make sure you take a lot of pictures.
2: Will do.
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1: Like, we've never had our names on a t-shirt before.
0: Never.
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0: $25 goes to Toys for Tots, the CJ and Jess Wolf Holiday Express. 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

0: CJ and Jess show. So yesterday we had a $460 jackpot as we got ready to play the 5 at 7:45. We had our contestant, Anthony, called us to play, and he decided he was going to play against you, Jess.
1: Right, so I got out of the studio.
0: So Jess left the studio, and I was with Anthony getting ready to ask him 5 pop culture questions, and we started with question number 1. Dolly Parton has sadly passed away at the age of 80. She starred in the 1980 movie 9 to 5. What was her character's first name in the movie?
2: Mary. I have no idea.
0: Okay. Question number 2. Margot Robbie and Ryan Gosling are reportedly asking for too much money to do the sequel to what American icon? Yes. Back down in from the other end of the hallway. And while she makes her way in, Anthony, how do you think you did this morning?
2: I think I got one.
0: You only think you got one right?
2: Yeah.
0: Actually...

0: What American icon movie?
1: Barbie?
0: Barbie is correct. You both got that one right.
1: Nice.
2: Really?
0: Yes. Okay. Question three. Simon Cowell has announced he's going to miss a few weeks judging what TV show?
1: America's Got Talent.
0: America's Got Talent is correct for the tie. You both got that one right. So here we are at question four. This could be for the win for Jess. Question four. What morning TV host needed gum graft surgery because she's an overbrusher?
1: I think it's Kelly Ripa.
0: It is Kelly Ripa.
1: Because I was looking into it because I went to the dentist and they told me that my gums, I was brushing too hard.
0: Yeah.
1: And they say that you can't brush too hard because then your gums are going to recede.
0: You and Kelly Ripa got that in common.
1: It's so scary.
0: Unfortunately, Anthony, that answer was the correct one for Jess, which means you don't win the money. Anthony Oprah. Yeah, Oprah.
1: She was an afternoon show host.
0: Yeah, she didn't do the whole morning thing. But listen, man, we appreciate you playing. You were a great contestant. You can play again after 30 days, all right?
2: You got it. Appreciate you guys.
0: All right, man. Have a great day and keep listening. We are going to raise the jackpot another $10 and give someone a chance to play for $470 on Monday. The fifth and final question that Anthony got right. President Trump has announced that he's authorized a name change for Lake Ontario. It'll now be called Lake what?
1: Lake America.
0: Lake America is correct. And yeah, Anthony did get that one right.
1: Nice.
0: Yeah. Not really sure how I feel about the name change, but we'll just leave it at that.
1: I guess so.
0: The 5 at 7:45 is back Monday morning. 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
0: Looking for some fun? 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

0: the best and worst of the Waking Up with CJ and Jess show. If you're like us and you enjoy Greek food, The Holy Cross Greek Festival is up and running. They started yesterday. They'll open up today at noon.
1: Nice.
0: Noon to 9 today and then noon to 6 on Sunday. It's happening on Goshen Turnpike. That's 2250 Goshen Turnpike in Middletown.
1: They're going to have baklava ice cream sundaes.
0: Yeah.
1: Like, come on.
0: There's going to be Yaya's Attic, yep. A nice yard sale. So if you're looking for something to do today or tomorrow in the Middletown area, check out the Holy Cross Greek Festival with the Wolf.
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0: the best and worst of the Waking Up with CJ and Jess show. And I was sharing a couple details about my weekend last week when I went to Newport, Rhode Island.
1: Yeah.
0: And part of why I went was obviously to see my college friends, but also there's a bunch of like places that are popping on social media that I wanted to go to. Wally's Wieners was one of them because they do weenies and martinis.
1: Right.
0: Hot dogs and martinis. And then another one was Kodo, which is this cinnamon roll business.
1: And you wound up waiting for a while to get in, right?
0: Needed to get in because I needed these cinnamon rolls. I waited online for 45 minutes. 100% worth it.
1: Yeah.
0: But I wanted to know, when's the last time you waited on a really long line? What was it for? And was it worth it?
1: Definitely worth it. I waited online at Hershey Park last week to ride the roller coaster Candemonium.
0: How long did you wait?
1: An hour and 20 minutes.
0: And it was worth it.
1: Yeah, that was the longest line we waited on, but I had fun because we came up with like random games to play with each other.
0: That's the best. I just made myself hungry waiting on the 45 minute line.
1: I feel like you have to be with someone good and someone fun to spend time in line.
0: Good morning, The Wolf. Who's this?
2: Morning. This is Monica calling from beautiful Carmel, New York.
0: Monica, when's the last time you stood and waited in a really long line? What was it for? And was it worth it?
2: Okay, so it was a few years ago, but it was worthy of noting. It was an hour and 40 minutes.
0: Ooh.
2: It was outside Carlo's Bakery. You know, Buddy Celestro, cake boss.
0: Yes.
2: In Hoboken?
1: Isn't he in jail now? Didn't he go to jail?
0: God. Did he go to jail?
1: I don't know. I thought he was like a tax evader or something. Maybe I'm wrong.
2: Their bakery, I will say, it was worth the wait. It was delicious. Everything that you had, and then they were so gracious. And the brother-in-law, Morrow, came out and said hi to everybody.
0: So it you didn't see Buddy or anything?
2: Wait. No. Boy was probably on the golf course.
0: Yeah. You know? But you, what did you order? What snack did you, get like a cake or something?
2: So what did we order? I think we got cream horns.
0: Ooh.
2: I think we got chocolate croissant.
1: Starving now.
2: And then they had these crazy looking cupcakes that we tried. And everything was fresh, delicious. Like really, really good.
1: That sounds good.
0: I feel like waiting online for food is the right way to go.
1: I did a little bit of research. I guess back in 2014... Buddy Velastro was arrested in Manhattan for driving while intoxicated. Police pulled him over in his yellow Corvette, and he infamously said to the police officers, "You can't arrest me. I'm the cake boss."
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0: It's the best and worst of the Waking Up with CJ and Jess show. And I know, Jess, Mondays are made for opinions. Mm-hmm. You weren't here back on Monday, but we talked about movies
1: right. And
0: dogs dying in movies, which is tragic.
1: It really is.
0: Anne Hathaway's got a new movie out, The End of Oak

0: definitely don't want to see adults die.
1: Yeah, nor do I. And I feel like, though, but when you go to a movie, I think the thought of it happening keeps you engaged. I don't know if I want to know before the movie actually starts or not.
0: Well, you could walk out.
1: Yeah.
0: You can change your mind before you watch the movie.
1: Yeah, that's true.
0: That's the way I think about it. So you get a little warning saying, oh, there's going to be an animal that's going to be killed.
1: Yeah.
0: And if you don't want to see it, walk out. I mean, it's just a movie. People
1: it is
0: have to
1: just
0: think about
1: a movie.
0: It. It's just a movie.
1: What?
0: But I did see the Anne Hathaway movie, and it was pretty good. It was good. I didn't expect it.
1: And the dog makes it, right?
0: I don't want to give it away.
1: All right, I love it. Good stuff. Have a great day, okay?
0: It needs to be rated R. Oh, let's put it that way.
1: All right, so reading between the lines. Oh, man.
2: It's just...
1: Who's this?
3: Hi, this is Josephine from Pleasant Valley.
1: Hi, Josephine. Should movies like this be rated R?
3: No, because I think they could be a good, heartfelt family movie. Like, we watched A Dog's Purpose, and I called my two kids in their 30s that they had to watch it.
1: Right.
3: Such a heartfelt, good movie, you know?
1: A Dog's Purpose? Okay, I haven't seen that, but I know Marley and Me is a family movie that just broke my heart.
3: Yeah, this one will break your heart, too, but it also will warm your heart, too.
1: All right, I love a good movie like that. Have a great day, Josephine. Thanks for checking in.
3: Thank you. Bye.
1: Bye. Good morning, The Wolf. Who's this and where you called us from?
4: This is Ed from Kerhonkson.
1: Ed, what do you think about movies being rated R with the dogs dying?
4: Well, before I would even go see the new Superman, I asked the owner of this theater if the dog died because I refused to buy tickets if he told me the dog died.
1: You know what? And listen, everybody is entitled. I just feel like me personally, I don't want to know if it's going to happen in the movie. And I think if it's rated R, that's going to give it away.
4: I almost need to know. I've been scarred since Marley and Me.
1: Right. And I feel like if you sit down and watch a movie and there's a dog involved at the beginning, you automatically start to think, is this dog going to make it?
2: I read Marley and Me before I went to see the movie. I knew exactly what would happen. I still did it.
1: Yeah.
2: That's so stupid.
1: There are only a handful of movies that'll automatically make me tear up. And like you just said, I already know it's coming.
2: Right.
1: Marley and Me is at the top of that list.
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0: is the best and worst of the Waking Up with CJ and Jess show. And, you know, we were celebrating good vibes all week long. You know, the sad news of Dolly Parton passing away.
1: Yeah.
0: It was an emotional week. So Thursday, instead of complaining, we wanted you to tell us something good. Maybe something you're looking forward to, something good going on in your life. Who's this?
2: Hi, it's Lori, and I'm calling from Kingston.
0: Lori in Kingston, tell us something good.
2: This is for sure the funniest thing I've ever seen. I'm on my way to the Y to do my laps, and I see a road crew out, and it says speed limit, 25 miles per hour. The next sign says, if you don't do the speed limit, we're putting the holes back.
1: That's good.
0: Where did you see that?
2: It's on East Chester Street bypass.
0: Oh, in Kingston, yeah.
2: It is hysterical, and I just went classic right. New York.
0: I feel sometimes, you know, comedy is, it makes the point, mm-hmm. and it also spreads the message. And you just shared it with us, and now everybody knows that, you know, keep your eyes open for those signs, and more importantly, go the speed limit.
2: Well, this is it. You don't want anyone hurt, but they did it politely with a sense of humor. New York humor.
0: Right. And I feel like the more they do that, mm-hmm. the more the message gets across.
1: Because you're laughing at it. You're like,
0: right.
1: Oh, okay.
0: And you remember it and you call a radio show and you talk about it. And we're just, you know, continuing that wheel spinning around.
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0: It's the best and worst of the Waking Up with CJ and Jess show. And coming up on Monday morning, we're going to get into relationships. And if you're married, if you're in a serious relationship, is it okay, in your opinion, to flirt with other people?
1: How you doing?
0: Because Dolly Parton and Kenny Rogers, there's an interview going viral right now. What they did before, like while they were like at their peak. So we're going to get into that, in your opinion, Monday morning right here on The Wolf.

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1: To Toys for Tots, to yeah. 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
1: Look at that.
0: And you'll get a t-shirt on the return.
1: Like the way you think.
0: All right, stop by the Dutchess County Fair. Thanks again to MHA of Dutchess County, Ulster Savings Bank, and Rutberg-Breslow Personal Injury Law. If you're at the fair, stop by and see us. We will talk to you guys Monday at 6 a.m. Enjoy the weekend, everyone.
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0: Looking for some fun? 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
0: Hey folks, it's CJ from the Waking Up with CJ and Jess show. And yes, I have been called a procrastinator in my life. And if you're anything like me and you've been put

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Well, thank you for spending the weekend here with the Wolf. And, of course, what a great weekend ahead to the Dutchess County Fair. Got 2 days left today and tomorrow. You stop by the Wolf tent. You can pick up the brand new CJ and Jess t-shirt we have. The proceeds going to Toys for Tots.

0: Lauren Alania with Chase Matthew, who was at the Dutchess County Fair the other night. All My Exes, wrapping up that long set of great country for you. 97.7, 97.3, and 105.5. You've got it on the wolf. Thank you for being here for the weekend. It is Rick Knight. Of course, as I said, the Dutchess County Fair does go on. This is the final weekend. We are, of course, at the fair. We've been there all week long. And you've got some great activities going on tonight on the main stage. Tyler Brandon, free with admission, and the Painted Pony Rodeo back tomorrow at 11:30 and 3. And, of course, you can stop on by. As I said, we've got those brand-new CJ and Jess T-shirts, Waking Up with CJ and Jess. So if you want to pick up one of those, all for a good cause, Toys for Tots. We're starting Christmas early here in August. So CJ and Jess, of course, do their annual toy drive at the end of the year. Once again, our appearance at the fair is brought to you by MHA of Dutchess County, Rutberg Breslow Personal Injury Law, and Ulster Savings Bank. And I got to tell you, you can't ask for better weather. Our Weather Center forecast and more great country. Jordan Davis, Bailey Zimmerman next here on The Wolf.
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11: It's Jess. Here's what's trending on the Taste of Country app. Ella Langley has tied the record for the most weeks spent on top of the Billboard Hot 100 Songs chart for a non-holiday hit. Now, she's got 19 weeks at number one and is in a three-way tie with Shaboozey and Lil Nas X. And Garth Brooks announced another city on his Blame It All on My Roots tour. He'll visit Orlando, Florida, September 25th and 26th, and he's slowly rolling out his tour stops week by week. We'll chat more this weekend on Taste of Country Weekend.
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0: So that low humidity continues, which makes it really nice. Sunny, pleasant, high near 78. Another great night tonight for sleeping. Get the windows open. Low down to 54. Then tomorrow, partly cloudy, warm. Maybe some scattered afternoon showers and possibly isolated thunderstorms. High tomorrow, 82. Sunny at 66 in Middletown, 66 in Poughkeepsie, 68 in Greater Danbury. Weather alerts anytime with your Wolf Country app.

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1: Monday morning, CJ and I are back, and Mondays are made for opinions, and we want to know, if you're in a serious relationship, you're married, things are serious, is it okay for your significant other to flirt with someone else? Just flirt, nothing else. Think about it. 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

Well, you were spending the weekend with the Wolf, this lady on her Dandelion tour. She'll be at the Prudential Center September 10th, and then Pennsylvania, and then, you know, traveling around. Here's Ella Langley on the Wolf.

0: Love and Life Again, the latest from Ella Langley, 97.7, 97.3, and 105.5. You've got it on the Wolf. It's Rick Knight hanging out for the weekend, and if you're looking for something to do, if you've never been to Plattekill or Modena, they throw a party like anybody else can. They always are doing it big. And today, they are having the Plattekill Fire Department celebrating 100 years. They're having their 100th anniversary parade today. And it's sort of more than a parade. I mean, it's a whole festival. It's at Thomas Felton Community Park off Route 32 there. The parade steps off at 4 o'clock. This goes till 10. Of course, they'll have plenty of fun, music, celebration, and yes, fireworks tonight. That's going to be a good time. Are we? I didn't ask my wife. I think we're going to be there. Anyway, the weekend is here, and the weather's great, and we're looking like great things like that to do, right? Another 10 in a row. We got the music for you, too. We are your number one for new country. Hardy next here on The Wolf.
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0: 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You got it on the Wolf. Rick Dine hanging out for the weekend. And if you're looking for things to do this weekend, tomorrow the Pine Bush Community Band Concert is happening at the Crawford Town Park in Pine Bush from 3 until 4. The Pine Bush Community Band, a non-for-profit band, performs free for the public. They're celebrating. They've been in existence for over 40 years. 50-plus musicians of all ages and abilities in this band. It's going to be good. Once again, it's the Pine Bush Community Band. Their free concert tomorrow, 3 to 4, at the Crawford Town Park in Pine Bush. And the weather looks pretty good for the weekend. Our Weather Center forecast and more New Country next with Dylan Scott on The Wolf.
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4: Well, sunny and pleasant today. Lot less humidity. Perfect weather for the fair. High near 78. Tonight, kind of much like last night. Very comfortable. Low down to 55. Tomorrow, partly cloudy. Warmer. We'll pick up that humidity and we'll bring in a chance of some scattered afternoon showers and isolated thunderstorms. High tomorrow near 82. Enjoy the sunshine and gorgeous weather. It's 70 in Beacon. 71 in Middletown. We've got 71 in Mayapack. And, of course, weather alerts anytime. 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
1: We're back Monday morning giving one lucky contestant the chance to win a $470 jackpot as we get ready to play the 5 at 7:45. Want to play? Want to win? 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

weekend here with The Wolf, and Jason and his wife Brittany had a big concert in Washington, D.C. last week, and before the concert, they decided to swing through the White House to say hi. It's Jason Aldean.

0: Jason Aldean, 97.7, 97.3, 105.5. We are the Wolf, the Hudson Valley's number one for new country. It's Rick Dyent for the weekend. Always appreciate it when we get together. And, of course, every week we give you some great deals to your favorite Hudson Valley restaurants. It's our half-price Hudson Valley Restaurant of the Week, powered by Seize the Deal. 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Wednesday mornings, these deals go on sale, and they normally sell out. If they don't sell out the same day, by the end of the week, they're gone. 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And there'll be another deal coming up very soon. And we are coming up with another 10 in a row. Lady Wilson, Morgan Wallen, Dierks Bentley, all on the way next here on The Wolf.
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cranking out 10 in a row for your weekend. Thanks for hanging with the Wolf. If you're heading to the Dutchess County Fair, it's a gorgeous day for the fair. Of course, look for us at the fair today and tomorrow with the brand new Waking Up with CJ and Jess shirts, all to benefit Toys for Tots. 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

number one for new country in the Hudson Valley and Danbury. 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

0: 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It is The Wolf. Hello, you. It's me, Rick Knight. We'll turn this Saturday morning into a Saturday afternoon, rolling through 10 in a row with Old Dominion.
1: Been flying solo for so long. Nobody's singing the harmony. Up there, just me and my shadow. 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
1: 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Peter said, come on, Rick, play me some Zac Brown Band. 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

0: is wrapping up 10 in a row with Carry On, 97.7, 97.3, and 105.5. You've got the wolf for the weekend. It's your musical companion, Rick Knight. You know, so always when we're on the weekend here, normally in this slot here, I talk about local community happenings. And I normally try to stick to things in the weekend, but this one's important. Blood supplies are always desperately low. And twice a year, my wife does two blood drives. One of them is our family blood drive that we normally do at Highland High School because my son Zach had cancer. The other one she does is at the Clintondale Fire Department, and it's Monday, this Monday, from 1 until 7 off of Route 4455 in Clintondale. You can walk in. You don't have to make an appointment for this. So if you're able to give blood, if you haven't donated lately, please stop by the blood drive, Clintondale Fire Department, 1 to 7 on Monday. My wife will be there. I might even be there. And the good news about, I can tell you this personally because my wife works with the New York Blood Center on this. This blood supply stays local to here. So you are helping out your Hudson Valley friends and neighbors. Once again, blood drive, Clintondale Fire Department, Monday from 1 until 7. Just got to show up. We'll see you there with the wolf. Okay, Weather Center forecast. Brett Young on the other side here on the wolf.
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3: What a gorgeous afternoon. Sunny, pleasant, high today near 78. No humidity at all. That makes it feel really nice. Going to be another nice one tonight. No humidity, down to 55. Unfortunately, partly cloudy, warm tomorrow. We bring back the humidity, high near 82, and a risk of some afternoon showers and thunderstorms tomorrow. We'll keep our eye to the sky for that. 72 in Wapatchers Falls, 73 in Newburgh, 72 in Danbury. 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
1: Monday morning, CJ and I are back, and Mondays are made for opinions, and we want to know if you're in a serious relationship, you're married, things are serious, is it okay for your significant other to flirt with someone else? Just flirt, nothing else. Think about it. We'll get to your opinions Monday morning right here on The Wolf.

Always Better the Weekend here with the Wolf. Well, this guy is thanking Rolling Stone Canada for his interview. Yeah, they just posted it up. You can check it out inside the Wolf Country app. Here's Hardy on the Wolf.

0: Party kicked off the summer concert series at Bethel Woods earlier. There's MacArthur, 97.7, 97.3, and 105.5. You were hanging with the Wolf for the weekend. It's Rick Knight. And, of course, Monday, CJ and Jess are back in the studio for another exciting show. And, of course, you can do the 5 at 7:45. Yeah, jackpot on Monday up to, is it almost $500? Anyway, you can be up on your pop culture trending news and win thanks to Kingston Fine Jewelry, Boyce's Lynn in Kingston, online at kingstonfinejewelry.com. And of course, at 8:30, it's the Giddy Up. 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CJ and Jess back Monday morning starting at 6. We are back with 10 in a row. Riley Green gets us rolling next here on The Wolf.
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You are hanging with the Wolf. It's Rick Knight. We're on through 10 in a row. I'll grab Luke Combs, Rodney Atkins, Morgan Wallen all in the next 15 minutes. There's Cody Johnson on the Wolf. You can

0: Keys rolling through 10 in a row for the weekend. And Monday morning at 7:30, it's CJ's Useless Fact of the Day, brought to you by the Bat Control Specialist of the Hudson Valley. Bat removal, bat proofing, that's humane, professional, and responsive.
1: Driving through town, just my boy and me, with a Happy Meal in his booster seat. Knowing that he couldn't have the toy till his nuggets were gone. A green traffic light turned straight to red. I hit

0: It's the weekend. It's Rick Knight. Hey, tomorrow, the Ulster County Sheriff's Department, PBA, hosting their fifth annual Back to School Drive tomorrow. It's from noon to 3 on Behrman, at Behrman Park. That's on South Clinton Street in Kingston. And, of course, they're going to be passing out free school supplies and backpacks tomorrow. There's plenty of youth activities, including youth haircuts, face painting, tattoos, even a youth basketball tournament, too. There'll be free food and treats. And, of course, later on that night, movie night. Yes, you can stay for the family movie hosted by the City of Kingston Parks and Rec Department. Once again, that's the Ulster County Sheriff PBA annual Back to School Drive tomorrow, noon to 3, Behrman Park in Kingston. What a great event. Thank you for doing that. Weather looks pretty good, too. Weather Center forecast for the weekend and more great country. Lee Bryce next on The Wolf.
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7: Well, if you're heading to the Dutchess County Fair, sunny and mild today. No humidity in the air at all. High near 78. It's going to be a great sleeping night tonight. Again, comfortable, low down to 55. And tomorrow, partly sunny, warm. We'll start to pick that humidity back up. High near 82. Risk of some afternoon showers and maybe a rumble of thunder tomorrow. 74 in Poughkeepsie, 75 in Middletown, 74 in Greater Danbury. Weather alerts anytime. 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
1: We're back Monday morning giving one lucky contestant the chance to win a $470 jackpot as we get ready to play the 5 at 7:45. 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

OU are spending the weekend with the Wolf. Tomorrow morning, Lon Helton counts down the top 30 songs in the country. Country Countdown USA every Sunday morning at 8. His co-host tomorrow, the gang from Little Big Town.

0: say so. There's Dan and Shay, 97.7, 97.3, and 105.5. We are the Wolf. Rick Knight hanging out for the weekend. Always glad when we can get together. And, of course, the Dutchess County Fair. Sort of the signal that summer's almost done, isn't it? The fair, of course, continues today and tomorrow in Rhinebeck. We are at the fair. You can stop on by and grab one of those brand new CJ and Waking Up with CJ and Jess t-shirts. Yeah, you buy one. The proceeds go to Toys for Tots. Now, every year, CJ and Jess do their annual toy drive, Toys for Tots drive. So we're getting it, raising some money early, which is great. So, again, grab one of those t-shirts at the fair and all for a good cause. We've got a great cause. How about another 10 in a row? I think we can do that. Tucker Wetmore will kick things off next here on The Wolf.
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always 10 in a row for your weekend. You are hanging with the Wolf. Rick Dine, I love it when we dig into our extensive music library and bring out some great songs like this. Yeah, I saw him do this live back in the day. Tim McGraw, I like it. I love it here on the Wolf.

0: John Morgan, wrap it up 10 in a row. 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You're hanging with the Wolf for the weekend. It's Rick Knight. Quick reminder, the Plattekill Fire Department celebrating their 100th anniversary. Plattekill doing it big. They've got a big celebration planned at Thomas Felton Community Park in Modena. Of course, their big parade is today. The parade starts at 4. Then, of course, there'll be stuff in the park, stuff for the kids, and they're doing fireworks tonight as well. So, once again, the Plattekill Fire Department's 100th anniversary parade and, of course, big festivities at Thomas Felton Community Park. Going to be a big night in Modena tonight. The weather looks good for it, too. Our Weather Center forecast next here on The Wolf.
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18: Well, if you enjoyed last night, if you had the windows open and the

hands-on. I actually think it was cold last night. Another repeat tonight. Fair, comfortable, low down to 55. Tomorrow, we're going to start to pick up that humidity again. Partly cloudy, warm, risk of scattered showers, and maybe some rumbles of thunder in the afternoon. Scattered, so I wouldn't really... I mean, just keep your eye to the sky. You'll be good. And then warm again for Monday and a high near 80. 76 in Wapakoneta Falls. 76 Middletown. 75 in Carmel. Weather alerts anytime with your Wolf Country app.

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1: Monday morning, CJ and I are back, and Mondays are made for opinions, and we want to know, if you're in a serious relationship, you're married, things are serious, is it okay for your significant other to flirt with someone else? Just flirt, nothing else. Think about it. We'll get to your opinions Monday morning right here on The Wolf.

0: Walla, 97.7, 97.3, and 105.5. We are the Wolf. Rick Knight hanging for the weekend. Of course, we are the Wolf crew continuing to hang out at the Dutchess County Fair. They'll be there today and tomorrow. Of course, tonight on stage, Tyler Brandon, free with admission to the fair at 7:30. And tomorrow is the Painted Pony Rodeo, also free with your fair admission. Shows tomorrow at 11:30 and at 3. And, of course, so you can stop on by, see the Wolf crew in between the buildings, and grab one of those brand-new Waking Up with CJ and Jess T-shirts. Yeah. Once again, our appearance at the fair brought to you by MHA of Dutchess County, Rutberg Breslow Personal Injury Law, and Ulster Savings Bank. Okay, get ready for 10 in a row, and my buddy Clay Moden in minutes here on the Wolf.
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all you're spending the weekend with the Wolf and 10 in a row. And that is going to do it for me, Rick Knight, saying keep dreaming and shooting for the stars. Your dream shall always come true. Remember, if you don't happen to make it, you make it happen. Make it happen today. Have a great rest of your weekend. Clay Moten continues 10 in a row next. Here's Dirks on the Wolf.

number one for new country in the Hudson Valley and Danbury. The Wolf is tracking your favorite country hits through four states, 10 counties, and the world on the Wolf app. We are everywhere you go. 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

It is the final Saturday of August already. How did we get here? Good afternoon. It's Clay Moden. Thanks for joining me today. Hang on for Ella Langley. Here's Jordan Davis. I love a first cast when the water's glass and the line starts to run.

Was there anybody who's not a fan of Ella Langley right now? Even Drake went to see her at Little Rock's show in Arkansas. Pretty incredible. This song is everywhere and just keeps getting bigger. Here's Ella Langley. It's Choosin' Texas.

0: There goes Zach Top South of Sanity. Good afternoon. It's Clay Moden. So great to be with you this afternoon. It has been a busy weekend already, and we're only halfway through. There's so many fun things coming up. It's the final Saturday of August already. It has been a blur this year. But hey, thanks for hanging out with me today. So many things coming up. If you're out shopping, maybe you're headed out for dinner tonight, or just relaxing, some of you have to work on a Saturday afternoon. I would love to hear from you. If you join me and this is your work day on a Saturday afternoon, let me know. Hit me up in the app today. You can message me and we will, commiserate together about working here on a Saturday afternoon. But at least we've got some great country music. Riley Green is coming up. That is such a fun song. And he's not done acting yet. There's more on Riley Green coming up.
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1: We're back Monday morning giving one lucky contestant the chance to win a $470 jackpot as we get ready to play the 5 at 7:45. Want to play? Want to win? Wake up with us Monday on The Wolf.

Well, did you get a chance to catch Riley Green on the show Marshalls? I thought he did a great job. In fact, I thought he made the show. He says he's not done acting yet. He is open to anything that Taylor Sheridan might have. Could be more Riley Green coming to a TV near you soon. Here he is with his new one. It's called Think As You Drunk.

0: It's Jess. Here's what's trending on the Taste of Country app. Ella Langley has tied the record for the most weeks spent on top of the Billboard Hot 100 Songs chart for a non-holiday hit. Now, she's got 19 weeks at number one and is in a three-way tie with Shaboozey and Lil Nas X. And Garth Brooks announced another city on his Blame It All on My Roots tour. He'll visit Orlando, Florida, September 25th and 26th, and he's slowly rolling out his tour stops week by week. We'll chat more this weekend on Taste of Country Weekend.
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girl. We are the soundtrack to a great weekend. I'm Clay Moden. This hour got some Morgan Wallen, Luke Combs, and right now Post Malone and Blake Shelton together. Here's Pour Me a Drink

0: There's Luke Bryan, country, and she knows it. Good afternoon. It's Clay Moden. So great to be with you again this afternoon. How's your Saturday so far? You've been working out? You've been worried about your health? Well, the good news is I was reading an article in Metro Magazine that we're actually in better shape than you might think. Can you put your socks on standing up? Yes. If that's a yes, check. You're better off than a lot of people. How about getting up from the floor without using your hands? Now, that is something my kids do every day, and I think it's so impressive. I can't do it. But I'm 6'4". I'm a tall guy, so it's a little tougher for us. But how about you? Can you get up from the floor if you're sitting down without using your hands? They say if you can do that, you're in some pretty good shape. So I'm going to work on that for the next couple of minutes. It's really funny watching me do it because, like I said, I'm tall and don't really have a lot of core strength. Ella Langley and Morgan Wallen coming up, and Jelly Roll's new hit.
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16: Nathan has taught me to embrace the moment. Age-wise, I mean, I'm in my late 60s. I'm old enough to be his grandfather. Will he be embarrassed to acknowledge me as his dad? I think the most important thing we can do is let them know that they're safe, that they're valued and cared for and loved, and that they're important.
17: I knew I wanted to be adopted by him because of how he taught me to be the person who I am today. And it's coming from a dad that didn't expect to become a dad, and I feel very proud to be his son.
16: That was what he needed, and he was what I needed. Every day is full of new opportunities. That's what it's been about, realizing the simple things that it takes to make such a huge difference in these kids' lives.

Well, you talk about taking country music by storm. That is Ella Langley this summer. And Morgan Wallen. I hope this song does well. It's got my vote for one of the songs of the year. Here's Ella with Morgan Wallen, and I Can't Love You Anymore.

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1: Monday morning, CJ and I are back, and Mondays are made for opinions, and we want to know if you're in a serious relationship, you're married, things are serious, is it okay for your significant other to flirt with someone else? 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Think about it. 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

0: We're expecting to hear more about new music and what's going to happen on the road in 2027 from Kenny Chesney. He's going to be on the Today Show next month. And a big announcement right around the 15th from what we're hearing. From Kenny Chesney to Thomas Rhett, here's Get Me Some of That.
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Just after 5 with Clay Moden. Do you have dinner reservations tonight? Where are we headed? Message me. Let me know where we're headed out tonight. Glad to be a part of it. Happy Saturday afternoon. Here comes Old Dominion.

getting into award season, and the Video Music Award nominees are out. For Artist of the Year, Morgan Wallen is up for it this year. I think he's got a good shot at winning. He was everywhere this summer. Here's Morgan and On the Problem.

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So I have a 3-year-old daughter, and every time we get in my truck, we have to listen to the Dandelion album from Ella Langley. We have heard it over and over. It's her favorite. And this one is on there. What a great song. From Ella Langley off of Dandelion, here's Love and Life Again.

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1: We're back Monday morning giving one lucky contestant the chance to win a $470 jackpot as we get ready to play the 5 at 7:45. Want to play? Want to win? Wake up with us Monday on The Wolf.

You hear country stars sing a lot about the Chevy Silverado, but as of right now, just looked it up again, the Ford F-Series, still the most popular pickup in the U.S. But for a couple of minutes, you're going to have to hear about a Chevy Silverado, Ford fans. Here comes Bailey Zimmerman.

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0: Another 10 in a row on Hudson Valley's new country, The Wolf.

We have a calendar here in the studio, and according to what it says, it is National Lemon Juice Day today. Happy National Lemon Juice Day. I'm not really sure how you celebrate, but that's what the calendar says. Here comes Dustin Lynch.

1 for new country in the Hudson Valley and Danbury. 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

Just after 6 with Clay Moden. Great to be with you this afternoon. Luke Combs has done some voice acting. He was actually in the show Big City Greens Season 5 premiere. It's a Disney show. If you missed it, check it out. I thought he did a great job. Here's Luke and Lovin' on You.

Remember Cletus T. Judd? He does the parody songs. He's on a mission to meet Ella Langley. He's kind of done a parody of the song Be Her with Meet Her. I'm not sure if it's happened yet, but he's out there trying. Here is Ella and Be Her.

0: John Morgan, kid myself. I'm Clay Moden. Great to be back with you this weekend. Have you been to a county fair? County fair season, state fair season is underway. And according to a magazine called Tasting Table, they did a study about some of the best state fair food. Pickle pie was number one. Sounds gross. Chopped pickles, cream cheese, and ranch dressing with hot sauce. I mean, not for me. Another one I thought was pretty good, though. Florida State Fair, they have Reese's Pieces Donut Burgers. Now, that sounds really, really good. How about you? Were you at the county fair, state fair? Let me know. What is your favorite fair food? I go basic. Give me French fries with a little bit of ketchup and some salt, a lot of salt, and I'm good to go. But you can message me on the free app. Let me know what you're thinking today. Jason Aldean is coming up. Coe Wetzel and Ella Langley together. She's everywhere, and this is another massive hit. It's called Jaded, and you'll hear that before.
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1: Monday morning, CJ and I are back, and Mondays are made for opinions, and we want to know if you're in a serious relationship, you're married, things are serious, is it okay for your significant other to flirt with someone else? Just flirt, nothing else. Think about it. We'll get to your opinions Monday morning right here on The Wolf.

You can really tell how big a star is when everybody wants to collaborate with them. And that's the case for Ella Langley. Here's another smash hit. A lot of people talking about this one this weekend. Ella with Coe Wetzel. It's called Jaded.

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you enjoy the rest of your Saturday night and your weekend. I'll catch you back here next time. My name is Clay Moden with Dierks Bentley. 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

thanks so much for making us a part of the best days of the week, the weekends. Hey, it's Jess. This is Taste of Country Weekend with Toby Keith, As Good As I Once Was.

0: Lauren Alaina's new album, Stages, is here. There she is with Chase Matthew. It's All My Exes. It's Jass and the Taste of Country crew. And man, it has been such a long week. I know we're enjoying the weekend now, but after losing Dolly Parton on Tuesday, it's like time stood still. Am I right? Like the days just felt longer. They felt emptier. They weren't as bright and colorful. I mean, it's been a rough week. And of course, we are mourning and missing Dolly Parton, who passed away at the age of 80 this past week. She was having some health issues. She said dehydration and dizziness, but it turns out, according to her family, she had a little battle with cancer at the end of her life. You can find out more about this on our Taste of Country app. Would you do me a favor, though? Would you share your favorite Dolly moments with me? Your favorite memories, your favorite songs, whatever it might be. Maybe you went to Dollywood or you had an experience with Dolly. I feel like everybody's got a Dolly story. So give them to me on our Taste of Country app.
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Country music is just dominating the Billboard Hot 100 Songs chart again. 60% of the top 10, all country music, including this one, Ella Langley and Morgan Wallen, I Can't Love You.

0: That's Hardy with Tim McGraw, Eric Church, and Morgan Wallen. It's MacArthur. Hey, it's Jess and the Taste of Country crew with Billy Dukes here to tell us what's now trending on our Taste of Country app.
1: New music from Carly Pierce this week. Her Honest Woman album is out featuring If I Don't Leave, I'm Gonna Stay. That's her duet with Riley Green. There's also a song called He Don't Love My Dogs that you really must hear. Carly, by the way, cut her teeth working at Dollywood as a teenager, and she says it's there that she built up the work ethic and stamina needed to do what she does today. One thing we're learning about Dolly Parton after her death last week is the little gifts and notes that she'd send to other artists. Rapper Eminem shared one that no one would have expected. It was just a sweet note. John Pardee says he never met Dolly Parton, but she still went out of her way to be kind to him.
2: I'll never forget when she sent me the Playboy cover picture of her in her little bunny ear suit and signed to John from Dolly, and was like, wow. And then she did a video for me and she sent a children's book to my girls, and she was just a sweetheart.
1: You can find a great list of tributes at the Taste of Country app, including Carrie Underwood's stirring statement. And finally, The Last Kelly Clarkson Show is going to air on Monday. She's done, and apparently NBC is too. Remember, she took over that slot from Ellen DeGeneres several years ago. It sounds like the franchise is dying, although rumors of a talk show involving singer Pink and another involving Jonathan Scott from the Property Brothers abound.
3: From high atop the Catskills to the banks of the Hudson River, from the Housatonic in Connecticut to edges of Pennsylvania and New Jersey, the Wolf is everywhere you are. 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